0: Let me tell you why you're here. 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What you know, you can't explain. 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

0: Hey y'all, this is Pumi, and you are listening to DJ Tadori's Gubu, the man that will shower you with good music, filled with love and joy. 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
7: With immediate effect, so that the Prime Minister can report to Parliament, which is entitled to hold him accountable. Prorogation must only be for a short time, so that it does not jeopardize the principles of accountability to Parliament and the right of people to participate in government through their freely chosen representatives. The Prime Minister has exercised his advisory powers in an arbitrary and irrational manner. There is no good reason for him not to have recalled the purported prorogation at the earliest or at the latest on 27 March, when government considered in the public health COVID-19 regulations 2020 that Parliament is an essential service. In the result, the following order is made. 1. Prorogation of Parliament proclaimed by the Prime Minister in legal notice number 21 of 2020 is reviewed and set aside as null and void and of no legal force in any effect. 2. It is declared that Parliament can continue with the business and processes that were interrupted by the purported prorogation. That is the judgment of the court. The Prime Minister has exercised his advisory powers in an arbitrary and irrational manner. There is no good reason for him not to have recalled the purported prorogation at the earliest or at the latest on 27 March, when government considered in the public health COVID-19 regulations 2020 that Parliament is an essential service. In the result, the following order is made. 1. Prorogation of Parliament proclaimed by the Prime Minister in legal notice number 21 of 2020 is reviewed and set aside as null and void and of no legal force in any effect. 2. It is declared that Parliament can continue with the business and processes that were interrupted by the purported prorogation. That is the judgment of the court.

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2: usually he knows that when I'm ahead he should follow me
3: you see some of us don't know English properly
4: can
3: and
4: you,
3: then
4: we Matisa,
3: can only come and say
4: honorable Matisa
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4: honorable Matisa
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4: hong hong hong
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2: because he knows when I say get in you go get in
4: hong hong hong honorable Matisa can you withdraw what you have just done
3: Yes, I withdraw, of course. 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
8: Let us rededicate ourselves to serve justice, to be just in all our deliberations. Let us rededicate ourselves to respect the law. To respect the Constitution, to respect constitutionalism in all its forms, and let us rededicate ourselves to work towards reconciliation and peace.
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Thank you, Mututsi, and good morning. The Ministry of Agriculture, Food Security and Nutrition says preparations are underway for the summer cropping season despite forecasted drought conditions linked to El Nino. Speaking in an interview with PCFM yesterday, the Ministry's Public Relations Officer, Mr. Lerekou Masopa, said, amongst others, warehouses are being opened countrywide to allow farmers early access to fertilizers and seeds. Masopa encouraged farmers to take advantage of the recent rains and begin planting while soil conditions remain favorable. He said the ministry received advance warning about the expected weather patterns and has procured seed and fertilizer varieties suited for varying climate conditions. He advised farmers to consult local agricultural extension officers when choosing inputs, saying selecting the right seed varieties for specific regional climates is crucial for a successful harvest. He also showed that the government will support farmers by subsidizing fertilizers by 80% and seeds by 70%. The Principal Secretary in the Ministry of Trade, Industry and Business Development, Palesa Matubako, says Lesotho must also benefit from the opportunities created by the African Continental Free Trade Area. This Matubako said while officiating the three-day capacity building workshop aimed at enhancing the capabilities of local businesses to enter regional and continental markets. She said the African Continental Free Trade Area offers access to a market of over 1.3 billion people. However, for Lesotho's micro, small and medium businesses to benefit, they need practical skills, understand trade facilities and customs procedures to effectively participate in regional trade. The Principal Secretary further highlighted that the UN's support is instrumental in helping guide Lesotho on how it can implement the agreement for its economic growth. In conclusion, she reiterated the ministry's stance to prioritize capacity building as a sustainable development to help grow local trade. The workshop is organized by the government of Lesotho in partnership with the United Nations Economic Commission for Africa and other UN agencies. The Ministry of Education and Training, in collaboration with the National Early Childhood Development and Learning Organization, NECDOL, is sensitizing communities on the importance of equipping early childhood care and development centers with adequate learning facilities. Sensitization meetings are being held across various communities in Berea. A local teacher, Mrs. Masikia Supinga, said communities were encouraged to partner with ECCD centers to provide essential resources, including playgrounds and learning materials. She said these facilities are critical to supporting children's learning, growth, and development as they offer young learners opportunities to thrive through play and social interaction. She also added that the initiative aims to deepen community understanding of early childhood education, encouraging parents to enroll their children in ECCD centers rather than keeping them at home. In international news, a senior UN official is calling for urgent funding to tackle a deepening crisis in the Horn of Africa as a threat of El Nino grows. Speaking in Nairobi, Rain Paulson of the Food and Agriculture Organization warned that while regional governments have response plans ready, severe cash shortfalls are stalling action. To help mitigate risks, Paulson said that FAO and the World Food Programme launched a joint anticipatory action plan in June covering 22 priority countries in Africa, Asia, the Pacific, Latin America, and the Caribbean. He said the El Nino Anticipatory Action Appeal seeks $202 million to protect 8.8 million vulnerable people across 22 high-risk
countries from extreme weather driven by El Nino. Paulson highlighted Sudan as a major concern, where FAO has received just $44 million of the $193 million required for its emergency response. The World Meteorological Organization is warning that El Nino is expected to peak late this year and persist into early 2027. Paulson urged international partners to invest in early action rather than costly disaster relief. In other news, more than 80 people were abducted by armed gangs in two separate attacks over the weekend in northern Nigeria, the latest mass kidnappings for ransom to rock the country. On Saturday, at least 47 farmers were abducted by armed gangs while harvesting peanuts in Niger State, and on Sunday, 40 women were kidnapped in the neighboring state of Zamfara, according to two security reports. A local source said the 47 farmers, most of them women, were taken from their farms in Rimi, an agricultural community in the Mariga area of Niger State. The women kidnapped on Sunday were taken from Yagada in Zamfara State, according to a security report prepared for the UN. Gunmen on motorcycles have for years terrorized rural communities in northeastern and central Nigeria. And lastly, the weather forecast. It is partly cloudy and cool to cold this morning with light northeasterly wind. It is expected to be partly cloudy and mild to cool, but cold at some places in the highlands as the day progresses. Wind is expected to be light to moderate northeasterly. There is a chance of 30% of isolated rain and thunder showers. There is also a possibility of hail over the central highlands. This marks the end of the news bulletin. News flash coming up in Sesotho at 9.

0: And if young politicians do not realize that the cares of Africa today is self-enrichment by those in power, if indeed it costs me or has cost me my job to be prime minister because I was completely opposed to that, I'm a happy loser.
1: Let us rededicate ourselves to serve justice, to be just in all our deliberations. Let us rededicate ourselves to respect the law, to respect the Constitution, to respect constitutionalism in all its forms. And let us rededicate ourselves to work towards reconciliation and peace.

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1: principal secretaries and senior officials ke motlotlo go kwala mmoka ona wa bone ka jeno. Today's decision confirmed that this forum is moving from dialogue to delivery. I listened carefully to the presentations, the concerns of the private sector, and the resolutions adopted today. Government and business spoke honestly about both progress and constraints. That is exactly what this platform was created to achieve. The PPD framework exists because this government made a deliberate decision to work directly with those who create jobs, build enterprises, and invest in this economy. I continue to champion that decision personally because private sector-led growth is the sustainable path to jobs, incomes, and prosperity. Government cannot employ everyone. Our responsibility is to create conditions in which businesses can invest, grow, hire, and thrive. We appreciate the private sector's concerns regarding delays, red tape, and inefficiencies, which we will redouble our efforts to deal with these problems. We also note the outcry about infrastructure and financial support to agriculture and its commercial ambitions, tourism and creative industries. We hear you. To our development partners, thank you for your continued partnership and support. The World Bank Group and many other partners have supported the Investment Climate Action Plan. Sector reforms and revitalization of this PPD framework. We value your confidence in Lesotho. I also recommend the ministries working with the thematic working groups for the progress already achieved so far. I have noted the ICAP implementation scorecard. Two reforms are on track and seven reforms are in progress. This must now accelerate. However, several important reforms remain delayed. This includes the investment policy, the investment law, business licensing amendments, permit streamlining, the construction one-stop shop, and agricultural investment facilitation. Delays on these matters must be addressed with speed. Some reforms are complex and require legislation, coordination, and funding, but many delays are administrative. My instruction is simple. Identify each bottleneck, remove it, monitor effectiveness, and move forward. I am therefore issuing the following directives. The Minister of Trade must submit the investment policy to Cabinet within 2 weeks and provide quarterly.
0: Mamedi re re ke re rekise etle re hang ka mora thekiso re tlatla re di theta ditaba tseo hantla o di mahlo ho ra ke a burubedi me kya rekisa ka mora thekiso fela mo mamedi re tswela pele ka ditaba tsena tseo re o tshwaretseng tsona me re bua ditaba tsena he mo mamedi le ha ho tshwerwe workshop ka patupelo e amana le ditaba tsona tsena tsa gwe
2: 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planners.
3: 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Lord God, your way, no other way. Your way, no other way.
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4: On the 7th November 2026, let's praise the Lord with Tumim Kwakstad, Omega Kuno, Khetan Konis. Sipho Makhabane, Minister Spokes, Rurisa Motsamai, Lebona Mosite, Nontando Hlophe, Kgahliso Mphephoka, Masisile a St. Paul, Ngadwene Christ Ambassadors, and the host, Rurisang Thandekiso. Phase 2 tickets from 1st of July to the 15th of October. General 300 Maluti, VIP 1200 Maluti. Phase 3 tickets from the 15th of October. General 350 Maluti, VIP 1500 Maluti, 380 Maluti at the gate. Tickets are available at CompuTicket and Ticketbox. Gates open at 12 p.m. and the show starts at 3 p.m.
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0: Amedi emedi mitutur fralese horaya brubedi haga jole pele he amedi kadita batsena o hopotsa de batsena sa tona go
1: coordination and funding, but many delays are administrative. My instruction is simple: identify each bottleneck, remove it, monitor effectiveness, and move forward. I am therefore issuing the following directives. The Minister of Trade must submit the investment policy to Cabinet within 2 weeks and provide quarterly ICAP implementation updates. The Minister of Justice and Parliamentary Council must prioritize all outstanding economic reform legislation and provide clear parliamentary timelines. The Government Secretary must coordinate quarterly ICAP implementation reviews across all ministries and agencies. All principal secretaries must act as implementers, assign accountable officers, establish delivery timelines, and report progress quarterly. Beginning in the 26-27 financial year, cabinets must receive quarterly ICAP progress reports, tracking implementation, delays, and accountability. On concerns regarding finance and industrial and agricultural infrastructure, LNDC must accelerate its Letsema private sector partnership strategy. To support delivery on these needs, LNDC should report progress to my office regularly through its foreign ministry. The resolutions issued today are commitments made before the private sector, our development partners, and all Basotho. They must therefore be implemented with urgency and seriousness. I am directing the Office of the Prime Minister to monitor implementation of today's resolutions on a monthly basis and report to me. Progress will be recognized. Failure to act will have consequences. Ladies and gentlemen, when we leave this hall today, the real work begins. Lesotho already has the framework, the working groups, the action plans, and the partnerships. What remains is disciplined execution every single day. I pledge that this government will not allow the momentum of this forum to fade. I will personally track implementation, intervene where necessary, and support reforms that produce investment, entrepreneurs, jobs, and exports. To the private sector, keep the faith and continue to hold us accountable. To development partners, remain with us together. We will deliver results that Lesotho can be proud of. Re a tseba hore a kwa yona ha re ipuela ho ile mhona e na le mathata nakwana.

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0: Pretty Msongo, Gamelihle, PCFM 92.8, we saw 104.3 megahertz. 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
1: Anna Haraga Zarasoto Ocean Kakabu Kazake Motu Weubitar Mautung Pelepacha Yaflochemi in Chani still in Sesitucha Kisikistini Botomo Uzmakaus Batten Downu Emitopa in Tika. That is Karaka Mnandi the hitting. Kimamiti and that die. Mohomea Fati is a very strong with that Timmy.
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0: Resort, as a measure of the soil, Silale PCFM 92.8, we saw 104.3 megahertz. 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

0: Good morning, Re. 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It's Choosy Tuesday. I choose Proverbs 19:21. 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

0: Hello, Zayshin. 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I'm myself make billionaire. What are
1: you? You're a billionaire.
2: What? What?
3: I know you're going to do
2: this. Today, my day just keeps getting better and better and better and better and better.
4: Yes, I knew it.
2: Are things still okay with between you and your wife?
4: Yeah.
2: Yeah, that's dope. That's dope. That's good, man. That's good. That's good. Yeah, no, we should. We all okay. Okay.
4: But that's,
2: so out of curiosity, do you like get a kiss every day before you leave the house?
4: Emba, of course.
2: Oh, okay. Yeah. All right. Why do you have to specify that it's Emba?
5: 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Our

0: Michael Jackson, You Rock My World. 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
0: 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The law becomes a thing to generate. How now you are doing that? Oh, Hannah, who is the one that? Oh, do not just come out as a general about to Samuel. I remember Mama, what are so many pa, what I am, Mahamut, a medium on a pizza, or the principal secretary, or Mahara, I am not what. Tell him what to annually eat in that half batch. 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
6: Allocation is in the house. 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
7: What are you? You're a billionaire.
8: What? What?
9: I know you're going to
8: Today, my day just keeps getting better and better and better and better and better.
10: Yes, I knew it.
8: So things still okay with between you and your wife?
10: Yeah.
8: Yeah, that's dope. That's dope. That's good, man. That's good. That's good. Yeah, no, we should. We all okay.
10: But
8: so out of curiosity, do you like get a kiss every day before you leave the house?
10: Emba, of course.
8: Oh, okay. Yeah. All right, why do you have to specify that it's Emba?
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0: We can tell we boost. 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
3: Maikutlo le molaetsa o qetang ho mamela. 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
0: Mhm. 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Ho ra ke a le shumele mo. A ke nna ka boi. Okay. All right, that's better.

0: Thank you, Rilo, and good morning. The economic expert Kgotso Mahonko has called on for an economic review and strategic future planning as the country commemorates its 60th anniversary of independence. Econotelcom Lesotho has been recognized as the fastest mobile network in Lesotho following an independent assessment by global connectivity intelligence company Ookla based on real-world consumer network performance data collected during the first half of 2026. The Minister of Public Works and Transport, Majatu Modiane, has launched the reconstruction of a road linking Mohaleshoek and Kuting. In international news, Zambia's anti-corruption authorities have arrested Archbishop Alik Banda of Lusaka in the latest arrest involving a prominent critic of President Hakainde Hichilema. And lastly, United Kingdom Home Secretary Shabana Mahmood has signaled that she may change her plans to make it harder for foreign workers to get permanent residence in the United Kingdom. News in detail at 25 minutes after 1.
1: Anna Haraga Zarasoto, Oshanga, Kabu Kazake, Motu, Will Be Dita, Mautung Pilepata, Yafloshemi in Tani, still in Sesitua, Kisikistini Botomo, Uzmakaus, Batten Downu, Emitopa, Intika. Rally Skalaka Mnandi, the heating. Kimamizi and that die. Mohomea Fati is even strong with that. Timmy, Ego.
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0: Panna Saraga Zarasoto o Shang Kakabukazaga Motu will be dar. 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
1: 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It all starts here.
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2: How are you?
0: Good. 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
2: Tindo, I'm
0: saying, I'm saying, I'm saying, I'm saying, I'm saying, I'm
2: saying, I'm saying, I'm saying,
0: I'm Who wise hore a tla mojwetse e le hore a tla utlwe hore na o tla enka jwang. One thing I've learned is relationships, especially ho batho ba baholo bana le bana, can be very difficult for the children. It can become awkward to interact with someone whom they know might one day become their step parent. I've seen people struggle emotionally, even becoming depressed because of late announcements or sudden introductions. I believe children need time to understand, to adjust, and accept the new person in their parents' life. Adults have the right to find love again, but we shouldn't forget that our relationships also affect our children. 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
4: 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Life coach and play therapist Tepo Sotu will bless the kids with some entertaining games and lessons about bullying. 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Kids will also have a chance to win prizes via dancing and singing. Prize tags are as follows. One kid, 150 maluti. Two kids, 250 maluti. Three kids, 350 maluti. While adult tags cost only 50 maluti. First 50 kids will get free snacks. Stalls for hire are 300 maluti. For more information, you can contact 566-255658 or 5803-4392. Let the kids have fun.

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0: Mamedi wa PCFM ke metso me raro re fraletse hore ina le shumene metso medi ha re kena o tsena tsa machaba ka tlhokomela he gore hloho ya kereke Catholic le fatseng le ngena mo papa Leo wa le shumene metso mine o ile aitela na hayane ya fora ka pa France mo mamedi o ile a fana ka puo e khutshanyane pele a tloha naheng ena.
1: Days were literally filled with many blessings, almost miracles, I would say, especially the time while at Lourdes, accompanying so many people who are sick and suffering, and seeing how the grace of God's presence manifested in many different ways, touches people's hearts, transforms their lives, and to use an expression that I mentioned there, restores dignity to the sick, the elderly, those who in some parts of society are discarded. The 4 days were literally filled with many blessings, almost miracles, I would say, especially the time while at Lourdes, walking with, accompanying so many people who are sick and suffering, and seeing how the grace of God's presence manifested in many different ways, touches people's hearts, transforms their lives, and to use an expression that I mentioned there, restores dignity to the sick, the elderly, those who in some parts of society are discarded.
0: Mamedi ke metso mehlano re faraletse ho ra ile shumene metsumedi ke puo yeno e khutshane fela ya mopapa Leo wa le shumene metsumene me ka bokhutshanyane fela o babaditse nako eo a bileng le yona ya matsatsi a mane mono France me a bontsha hore yale o ile a kopana le ka lentswe le ba fokolang kapa ba kulang me taba ena ile ya mokgothatsa haholo letong lena fela la matsatsi ana a mane. 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
1: 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Then when I woke up, I tried calling him and my girlfriend and my other friend Ratile. He's shot, but he survived at least. So I was there. I just lay down there pretending to be dead. That's all. I don't know. And the other was screaming, running, stepping on us. I was laying on the ground and people would step on me, jumping, trying to run. But I just panicked and freezed. I was praying. Praying to my ancestors. That's all.
2: And I suppose at some point the gunshots stopped.
1: Yes, that's when I stopped. That's when I tried to call my friend and my girlfriend. And when we heard people scream again, we heard the gunshots again. Because they went away, like they kept quiet a bit, and they came back. I already felt like I was dead. That's why I just laid down there pretending to be dead. Because they're just shooting. They're just shooting, not looking who's who and what.
2: Mentally, how are you coping?
1: I don't know. I'm just living. I don't know.
2: Yeah.
1: The community didn't do anything to anyone, but we are suffering now as a community. That's all I would want to see. Yeah, justice for my friend.
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4: 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Life coach and play therapist Tepofutu will bless the kids with some entertaining games and lessons about bullying. Also get to enjoy activities such as swings, slides, dunking pillow, zip lines, swimming, and many more. Quad bikes and face painting will be paid for. Kids will also have a chance to win prizes via dancing and singing. Prize tags are as follows. One kid, 150 maluti. Two kids, 250 maluti. Three kids, 350 maluti. While adult tags cost only 50 maluti. First 50 kids will get free snacks. Stalls for hire are 300 maluti. For more information, you can contact 566-255658 or 5803-4392. Let the kids have fun.

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2: 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Is in the house. I'm a self-made billionaire.
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4: 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Your power. Our
5: business. Wait a minute, wait a minute. 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
7: 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I am so terrified.
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4: Easy as that. Your power.

Now, ladies and gentlemen, this is exactly how radio is supposed to sound like. What's up? Let me take this opportunity to greet every single one of you. Good afternoon and welcome to it. This is The Fuse with your boy Juvie Wadepimpara. The brother is in the building all the way till 3 o'clock. And like I did say yesterday, that I'll be standing in for the Funk Master for the entire week. Kicks on the show, the sounds of Cyndi Lauper. And then the song is called The Time After Time. And this one is coming down from a Platform One. And the name of the song is called The Caroline. Like I said, ladies and gentlemen, I'm in the building all the way to 3 o'clock. Let me take this opportunity to thank my brother for holding it down. Tladi Makutle, Rilo Mututi, and those that came before. A beautiful job well done. Now, from now all the way to 3 o'clock, you're rocking with yours truly, Juvie Wadepimpara. And at 3 o'clock, I'll be making way for my Boom Boom, who's going to take you all the way to 7 o'clock. So it's going to be an amazing a day here at PCF Easy. Only the best. Ratlele is already on standby to give us the news in Sesotho. And yeah, we'll be back again at 1:25 to give us the news in English. So, ladies and gentlemen, without any further waste of time, let's hand over to the news department. Like I did say, I'm in the building all the way to 3 o'clock. So please tell all your loved ones to tune in right now to PCF Easy, because their boy is in the building. I am bringing sexy back. It is quite a heavy cross to carry, but I will carry it with pride. Lesotho, good afternoon.

Bapala Mahala. As a unique cardholder, earn at least 1 point from 1 to 20 of the month to qualify for a free player voucher. Collect your voucher from 21st till the last day of every month at a promotion station. 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

It has gone 25 minutes after 1 on PC. The news is right to your by Atlehile Sekonyana. A very good afternoon. Lesotho must boost investment in local production and reduce its heavy reliance on imports to grow the economy. This call was made by a local economic expert, Hotso Mahonko, in an interview with PCFM, reflecting on Lesotho's economic pattern over 60 years of independence. Mahonko said the local business sector flourished in the 1966. Driven by joint bulk buying initiatives that helped many business owners thrive. He said the establishment of garment factories is one of the country's notable economic success despite the sector's recent setback following U.S. tariffs. To recover the economy, Mahonko called on government to increase investment in local manufacturing, engage the public in economic decisions, and root out nepotism, which he said continues to affect the employment sector and deprives many Basotho job opportunities. The interview highlighted the importance of an economic review and strategic future planning as the country commemorates its 60th anniversary of independence. The government has officially launched the reconstruction of the 16-kilometer bitumen road connecting Mohaleshoek and Kuting, a project valued at over 192 million Maloti. Officiating the sword turning ceremony at Alwyn's Corps Public Works and Transport Minister Majatu Motiane introduced Mosotho-owned firm Ntane Brothers Civil Construction as the contractor. The project, funded by the Road Fund, stretches from Meriting to Lower Moyeni and is scheduled for completion in 16 months. Minister Motiane urged the contractor to deliver high-quality work on time and treat the local workers fairly. Moyeni, Member of Parliament Thabo Mofosi, also welcomed to the project, assuring residents.

0: Dexter Danko, my guy. Ladies and gentlemen, 1 minute before 2 o'clock, that is DJ Traxler in the mix. Remember, you can catch him on every single Saturdays on Vibes with Juvie between 1:30 and 2 p.m. I just had to take him along. You know, I got the message that, yo, Juvie, you're standing in for the Funk Master. I'm like, can I just bring DJ Traxler? Like, okay, fine, my boy. Just for one day, bring your DJ. And I said, thank you very much. And yes, his name is DJ Traxler, ladies and gentlemen. And he's still very much single. When he joined Vibes with Juvie, he said, Juvie, I'll make sure that your people are entertained. I'll make sure that I give your people nothing but dope mixes. But one favor that I ask from you is please find me a girlfriend. 3-4 years later, he's still single. I don't know if I'm the one who failed him dismally, or something is just not coming together. So if you are listening in and you are a single lady and you loved his mix, just DM him. His name is the DJ Trex, and then you guys will take it from there. So right now, ladies and gentlemen, it's time for us to pay the bills. And if you just tuned in right now, this is The Fuse, handled by yours truly, Juvie Wale Bimbara, only on your number one radio station, PCF Easy, your pulse, our beat.
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0: 5 minutes past 2 o'clock. Just coming out from Rihanna, and the name of the song is called Unfaithful. During the course of the weekend, ladies and gentlemen, I was having a conversation with a good friend of mine. He's a friend of Vibes with Juvie. We always have, you know, intent conversations and thought-provoking conversations. And among the things that we were talking about, I guess my mate Betabena, there's a popular dancer in from Limpopo, and his name is Limpopo Boy. 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And there was a video that made rounds, or that just went viral on TikTok. 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
1: Hey,
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0: No, because if we are in a relationship, if you are my partner, you are my wife, what's more kids when you can go to Sabotok?
1: How
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1: Yes.
0: Well, when someone satisfies their desires, 오래가하갈냐로리에나기때문에로모리 you take that and personalize it.To say the fact that Olim Musadwaga, you put your desires, Kapi, Kinahana Wogadina, eh, Hagisa, Hagisa Wata, Ovaka, Ulo, Ellen Yaroli.
1: Yes.
0: Oh,
1: yes.
0: So get them what I cool.
1: Get a cool and tatty, Ovaka knitted Nagana Patnaga, Paganam of Madi, Edo Gandons are the guest house in Levan Navatansa.
0: Was I killing that uncle?
1: Hey, and that Uka get him of Fokudi.
0: And rightfully so, when I do the relationship, the basis, why are we in a relationship? Why are we married to this person? I am basing this relationship on desires.
1: Okay.
0: By the time when that expectation, this person now, the desires are no longer with me, or they satisfy elsewhere, it is grounds enough for me to say, me to a relationship, me, I will get out of that relationship.
1: Okay.
0: But you cannot be someone, you are in a relationship.Or you are in marriage with all other bases, and then the one thing that becomes grounds. Now, don't get me wrong, I am not saying live in a promiscuous marriage. No. I hear it also, it is an open marriage. And however, I am not judging people.They are in open marriages because I feel it is the people they have realized that when it comes to that basis on satisfying each other on desires level, we cannot do it. And for when I hang out, the deal breaker might be for you the fact that Musadwaga is sleeping around. But when it comes to your fulfillment of me.Basing our relationships on desires, I am not doing anything. I am so loyal to you that lahanga waka ukwa the desires are getting cool. I always put them before your feelings before my desires. And kijeka is like it's wrong. Nima wananda dongo kulwe na wanani desires are kaya kuhu kuri lo kodi kunyano huna kena twenty. So mpanyo na.A, B, C, D, a corner of Homosadia Hagas in China. Okay, I was announced that I don't know how to satisfy my desires in this particular aspect. Can we reach a level of compromise? Kitten Mogadere, Mutina Hana, Hana, Mosadi Bong, Ara Chavale Lapa, had a very malevolent with all these things.So for now, I always feel like Kabaya Usola in terms of marriages, it is something that is easier said than done. And
1: okay.
0: If you look at Badwe, they are serving longevities in marriages. Kewana Ileba Tube Longhore, majority of them, I would say they have encountered.Just an hour. Maybe in an impaling pinyana hobani, it won't let you home. But it is something that I feel 80% of marriages have encountered, and 100% of those marriages thought, it's our machine, get a halang, I'll pack my bags and leave. But by fishy, by fish out of mana hori, le bakale lum hori kitting, kahavi, holinyan linan.Le feta la hore nkare ki se ki be chola ka baka la hobane
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0: 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situations because of health reasons go gotlhe gape go tla re fumana gore batho ba bang
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1: okay.
0: So the fact that you as my husband cannot now, because of health, satisfy that part of life does not necessarily mean that Linda, it is now a desire or it is no longer available in me. And I don't know when we take someone who's actually too human enough to put himself out of the situation to say, you know what, I am one of our people. Yetsa ka tsela tshene ke bo hulu fa tsho go shebisa ra ditaba e be di a feta
1: that part ke ukwisisa and it's a different situation altogether but on okay. A normal nalo yena ge shapo we are happily married we are in a healthy relationship wa mpatela the fact that the tabo o bile o mpatetse ha go letsetsa phone ha o no so sa gabelo go bo o nontso o tseba 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where I'm at.
0: And the sad reality is in marriages, in all forms of unions, will forever be individuals.
1: Okay.
0: We just come together. Ka taba ya re ntse ke re le ke go bona go gana ka taba isa bo problem mo but we are all individuals. And one thing e ke tla go bolella yona, it is just in this instance motho chooses themselves in a situation whereby everyone feels you could have made a cognizant decision, okay, let me choose my husband and let me choose our family. So that's why I get one theory. But Robin, it is deep, the fact that maybe it's a hara whereby there is a form of a sexual activity involved. But yet people in marriages choose themselves on a daily basis. And at times they choose themselves, evidently so. But don't go, if Honachinana, as a man, you work in town, and your husband was at the high, and when not every day, you have chosen yourself. If ever faced with a situation whereby Ufmanu needs something and your mother needs something, and then Ufmanu can also think, yena na re tla re kwala magaeo le di agent re di tsole di ka three tripa in silent as a bone you choose yourself. So the sad reality is when it comes to sexual choosing yourself, but they overhype it. Yet in marriages, evidently so, people choose themselves every day. So when I get a hint for the motor, the sad thing is you chose yourself. How many times have you chose yourself? How many times, for instance, we see but women as their female partners. But we also see men, when tables turn around, they want to default. They chose themselves. We see two individual people, and yet men detach themselves away. And now, there is even a radio or a TV show. We need to hunt down men for them to come do the part whereby they chose to choose themselves.
1: I get all of that, but for me, I think my mugirin tinkore. When I'm in a relationship with someone, I kitla bata hore choose me.
0: Yes.
1: Don't put your desires over our relationship.
0: And that's the thing. Your desires that you wanna be chose, put on. Give it desires then I say don't know the sexual. Sharp, your partner will say, okay, that don't go. Put me on the table what you say I should choose you when it comes to. Put in the don't go, but like okay me. Choose me every time when you need to find yourself with a general motremo, right? Please always choose me by making sure that to meet bad desires, 1, 2, 3. Then let us not, for now, I'm not saying it's right, but I am just saying there is more to it than what just meets the eye. And it is a deal breaker for the next person, and it might not be for the next person like myself. But let us also be cognizant of the fact that if you want me to meet this desire of yours, when I come, let it not be painted as if it's not the same as yours.
1: So you, now let's get personal now. So would you forgive cheating?
0: Me?
1: Yeah.
0: Yes. And I would not forgive living in a house that does not have peace.
1: But they are cheating. They are cheating. You know, okay, you'd forgive.
0: I get.
1: They won't do it
0: well.
1: Let me
0: try. If this happened, and I dividing.
1: So the thought of someone answer Taza, your partner, like that, it doesn't shake you?
0: Aye. Why do you think it's not happening? Yet you are able to do it. Even if we get in personal, you were able to do it. Why do you think, why do you think when you are in a relationship, the same thing is not happening to you? Why do you feel like you are immune to things that you do? Not you, but what I want to know, the reality is, someone, if ever right now, were to find full history, and everything was to be put blank on paper, chances are 50-50 has done it.
1: Yeah. Okay. No, so it's like
0: this thing, it happens. It's been treated as if it does not happen, it happens.
1: So now you are telling me that the day that I get married, the chances of my wife having sexual relations with other people or another person but me, they're very high.
0: But mama make it 70
1: fair to
0: but
1: mama
0: one
1: day
0: 70
1: fair
0: to 70.
1: How so?
0: But mama make it
1: 70
0: The chances of it happening is just 30%. But how would I take it as 70 the chances of it will happen, 30 chances of it will not happen.
1: But I'm trying to give you a halal.
0: Every day.
1: I don't want to lie to you, my friend.
0: I will tell you that Otanyala, and we will have this conversation. If you don't will have it, if you know, or actually, Masadua, how, for 5 years, you said, oh, really, achieve it, 2, 1, 2, 3. You said, oh, and the sad thing about divorce is not a one day, I was angry today, let me leave type of situation. So this whole thing of her, in a relationship, it's easy. In a marriage, it's even a different conversation.
1: I
0: don't think Linyalo won't hurt. I just think to get out, it's not as easy as people make it seem.
1: So, yeah, continue.
0: And that is why you don't hang out about all work and you're leaving. Masangata Mayang, Masangata divorced, he was still himself. So, you know, that it is here that what today, oh, Baba, what was it? I did not so much. And the psychological element is also of operating based on the fact now that so what? Because none of them, even the day about Twisaka Baba there, valid.
1: I mean, you guys are bigger men than I am.
0: And that's the thing. If you do not learn to become a bigger man now, you are bound to have issues. Calm down. Where did I say this person should take phone? I am phone like our first three. How did I know that this person would call now? Because had I known, I would have phone. But now, doesn't matter. But we allow external factors to affect Hojawana, Ole Kanche. There's a lot. It loses you. The moment we get out, Salama, he's a Kalamutu, Simpopo, which I go to one.
1: Hey, when that
0: I will become the burden for the sake of my son. I don't know what I was all that I did. I don't know what I was all that I did. I don't know what I was all that I did.
1: This
0: relationship in Emotunana Asana Leona, the Limpopo boy, it has reached a point of no return. Kiwana Kita Awan and Pulaje Kula, Kuwane, Osara Yuzi Limpopo boy Kului, Osai Zaliosaraya Limpopo boy Mazu, Usopla Vacation. Now those people now have a solid marriage outside your marriage. And I am not saying as a man you should live in two marriages. But they are all over your sound that you know.
1: Thank you very much, my brother. Thank you so much. I never made a compatible for good. I never made a canja. I never on the water. Kitsiba. Key bonny. Ha ha. Come on, come on, baby. It won't try and it doesn't even do this alone. I am so many of my medic, we saw a killing one. I am so many of my medic, we saw a killing one and take a little pickinini. But we long were entering about our royal and I'm so much about to be there. Draw me a text, my lady. Tell me what's your take on this matter on 6200-9956. It's 6200-9956. Let's handle the bills and we'll be back in a minute.
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9: I'm not sure if you're a good person.
1: Thank you, Dad. We could teach. Ah, Linda, my medic. Ay. Story in my life. one of someone like you, Mofoku, and Twitter, the Ishi, the Italian. Kinto Tessa, and the Fasim Mona, who saw one at the Motuau, Calabar, Calata, by you. I shake Mofoku, you know,
10: except Juvi, Fede, Kiji Kakasia or MZ. 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I'm sorry, Juve. 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But Gamotarela and Rahutala and Happy Hat, Oshavala to pray, affection, Nupra, Juvi.
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0: for that yet, but Munwani is so thankful. Here I have to look on it, I will get a hold. 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
2: Heading. 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
4: 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Out.

Black Five and another song is called The Wicked Mom. Ladies and gentlemen, having said that, it's really time for me to bounce out of the studio. Thank you so much for tuning in. Let's do this thing again tomorrow between 1 and 3 p.m. Juvie Wild Pimpara. And hopefully my voice will be better tomorrow. Shout out to the people of Bailong Balabago Melody West Note. And shout out to our caller and shout out to a good friend of the show's, Teaser Kamariza. 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Ringo Matlingos, and then another song is called Baleka. Enjoy the rest of your listenership. Right here on PCF Easy. Your pulse, our beat, I'm out.

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Monday to Thursday, 3 to 6 p.m. Let's go home. 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
0: 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Six two zero zero nine nine five six six two double zero double nine five six. Give it to Emma Shimaba Bedi, the Mitsubishan fella, Bellahora, Isabella Mashima Bedi, Mitsubishan, Bellahora, Yabone.

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2: 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Phase 2 tickets from 1st of July to the 15th of October. General 300 Maluti, VIP 1200 Maluti. Phase 3 tickets from the 15th of October. General 350 Maluti, VIP 1500 Maluti, 380 Maluti at the gate. 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Gates open at 12 p.m. and the show starts at 3 p.m.
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0: A ke re le re di thata ha se thase ha di thola ha le hohle. 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

0: Mabere PCFM ke motsotso fela pele go hora ya bone re tlo kopana le Cat Rapita a re fejalo di hlotsa ditaba tsa dipapa DJ
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0: yes
1: 25 to 2 hours in blue
0: 25 to 2
1: yes
0: the power of
1: technology of God
0: lending
1: of being blessed
0: yes highly favored
1: no the power of being blessed
0: highly favored
1: but hamba sa kwa na ke go botsa go kenta ha mona mara ke fo go ka ke
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1: 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Yes, my bums. What's always I said, we were out in Joburg shooting for some exciting podcast.
0: Okay.
1: You will see it.
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1: 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Half six, I took a shower, called an Uber at 7, got to the airport at 8, but it was too packed.
0: It was already late.
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0: You had to be there 2 hours.
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0: mabumza.
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1: And here's the official welcome. It's Africa's first World Cup. Messi. Four goes into the back of the net. In Senegal, they draw first blood with under 15 remaining. And Clement Villiers.
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3: 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Yama Paganilla, Raja Mulu, Mutsieti, Bambino, Baba Raja.
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6: 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Life coach and play therapist Tepo Hlotu will bless the kids with some entertaining games and lessons about bullying. Also get to enjoy activities such as swings, slides, dunking pillow, zip lines, swimming, and many more. Quad bikes and face painting will be paid for. Kids will also have a chance to win prizes via dancing and singing. Prize tags are as follows. 1 kid, 150 maluti. 2 kids, 250 maluti. 3 kids, 350 maluti, while adult tags cost only 50 maluti. First 50 kids will get free snacks. Stalls for hire are 300 maluti. For more information, you can contact 566-255658 or 5803-4392. 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
3: The Mansion Afternoon Drive Mabumbu and DJ Boots Monday to Thursday 3 to 6 p.m. Let's go home. DJ Boots and Mabumbu Monday to Thursday 3 to 6 p.m. Let's go home. The Mansion Afternoon Drive.

utlwa. 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Yes, ke hantle. Basic coupon streaming, we love them. Mm-hmm. Eh? Yeah.

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Yeah, I apologize. Yeah. Okay. Wow, what's your hair? Yeah.

0: DJ, ke mang mabumza? Ke Team and Express, ba tle ke DJ Smalls. Team and Express, ba bangata fela mona em. Yeah.
1: Mhm.
0: Yeah. Ke yona ina mabumza. Ibitsa remember. Ba baya fela. 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What are you talking about? Do we have anything to talk about?
1: Rabua ka running topic, right? Ke go shaba melaetsa. Ke go botsa mo mamedi fela. Ke bua ka di second hand today. Hore na o motho ya rekang di second hand. Lo hore na the second hand is a when I had a kid, if you can need to turn on Remiso di Regisa. Lauren, I can't touring when I can need to like a second hand to kick away regal halo, Lauren, I keep a guy, chippy a guy. Well, so what's all about to make him Bobby Long Hore?
0: Second hand.
1: The Gaussi, the Regis, or one number twins about the Gaussi, the second hand, the bra, booties. Another twins in Baraka, Barakisa, the booties, and Gaussi, now I know regard the booties, the second hand. But the underwear, yeah, boots. No, no, I wouldn't buy it.
0: You wouldn't? You wouldn't?
1: Yeah, I can talk a Harry Hahol.
0: Oh, my bra, how about Tana Lind? How about Tana Lee Buduma?
1: Ah, dear Tana Boots.
0: Drum my booms.
1: You can talk a Harry.
0: Yeah?
1: You can talk a Harry, can knit. Ya Tana. Oh, but I never work out into taking Wakadiman. I got on a big gift dealing.
0: Kick up our gar.
1: Hey!
0: It sounds so bad when you say you can talk a Harry.
1: Okay, kick up our gar. Wow! 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
0: Tika pa ya ka hari.
1: E re lukise. 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
0: Okay. 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Second hand thing a kiri.
1: I would not buy any electronic gadget ne second hand. 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Yeah.
0: Okay.
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1: Mom, I can't get
0: a little bit of a thing. I shall have a little. There are boys when I got a dish. 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
1: how I give one
0: thing to check it. I don't see if they like I want to come on and entertain it. 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You are part of an artificial S4 computer, can't they? 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
1: My point.
0: Yeah. 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
1: 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Come on, 25K, Marcus Harvey.

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2: 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Now, how are we in the talk of we need more? Me, we are the by me, body, body now. 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It's just fun to a diplomatic trust, couple political censors. That's how we bear as a hotel local ring. 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
3: you. Right, Mamelo PCFM again, Tate Toka Tesele, also known as TK. Kira Mruwa kwa nuhu the mention afternoon drive. 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Kwa toke na jelo 5 to 5, dipina tse pedi Mamelo PCFM. 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

Thank you, DJ Boots. Good afternoon. Police say they are close to arresting Teboho Tsholo, the main suspect in the murder of Banyane Phiri, after he absconded from court last month. Stakeholders meeting in Lesotho have called for stronger laws and oversight to make political campaign financing more transparent, accountable and inclusive. Suspended South African Deputy National Police Commissioner for Crime Detection Shadrach Sibiya says he will plead not guilty to all the charges against him. The World Food Programme is warning of a deepening humanitarian crisis in Ethiopia as severe funding shortages threaten emergency relief operations. And United States forces are set to withdraw from their last bases in Iraq by tomorrow, a departure hailed as a victory by Iran and its allies. More news at 6:30.

0: Ena ke Segwala, pele bitswang Segwala, original music. 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
0: Yeah.
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0: Empalo, my boy.
1: Fifth. 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

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The

0: Hey, I'm going to do a celebration. 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Harry Caperon, I'm going to go. 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I'm going to go to the quest on the car. I'm going to go to the car.
1: Mamedi re sebeditse ha re kopane ho sa di 36
0: no
1: but you can not now ke tla o arabela not now just not here yeah
0: ko use the platform I said
1: ach
0: ale sharp lo ju
1: no we are so fine trust me
0: smogo
1: ne re le sharp le motho a re ntse re qoqa mona
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1: tla no wa
0: hey ba lwana mamedi tsa le ju ba lwana ba tsheka bothaka
1: Goodbye. Bye.
2: What about your defense, though? It's been a cause of concern now and again.
3: You know, there are times where before you say something, you gotta think hard and deep, because there's a greater possibility, it's a reflection of either the psyche, the mentality, the character in the person, or it reflects a bit of background. And for fear of exposing where you come from, you think twice and consider perspectives.
2: It sounds like you're pumped up. It sounds like somebody's riled Steve Campbell.
3: In the olden days when Jesus Christ went on through his lessons, he was never specific in his references. He would always use symbols. Because whenever a symbol is used in a process where something has to be rectified, none of us gets consumed. If I were to refer to somebody who ate marumfuetu mnyama, I would put it like that because I am. But if I were not, then I would put it in a way that has respect in what I'm referring to. I hope you understand.
2: I don't, but I'll ask you about Khumalo. He is back. He's obviously cleared himself from the injury that was bugging him.
3: It's better that you don't understand, lest I get misinterpreted. Khumalo is in. Otsepo has been rested. The kind of game we play, now going back to tactics, we're playing three center backs, and by the way, it is a game of the future. And we're playing four midfielders and three strikers. When you play one striker, it is not the same as playing two strikers. When you play three strikers, it's got a different reflection. When you have four midfielders, it's better than having two. When you have three, it's only about how you set up. So that's what we want to get from Musmusis. But one has to be very careful not to shoot down the game. We must always compliment, give respect, leave respect. We shall earn one.
2: Thank you so much, Steve.
3: Thank you.
4: Rob should know by now, whenever you get ready to speak to Steve, you must have your thesaurus handy. Have it ready.
5: Otoja, the son of the 90s, the rumpo to 90s, I said the humbo to 90s, I said the number to 90s, it hard to deal with whatever, I said the
6: I think for me, you know, the biggest challenges are probably the same as most teams here in the Sutu. You know, I think the financial side of the game here in the Sutu, there's, you know, I think everyone knows there's not much money. It's very hard to get sponsorship.

Don't look away. I mean you. Yes, you. How's your business going? Not too good, perhaps? Or it could be doing better. We have a solution for you that works like magic. Now, listen very carefully. 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It's time for your business to be heard and seen. 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We gather all the necessary information concerning your business, the idea behind it, and even build on what you have. We then come up with the best advertising solution for your clients, and voila, just like that, your business will flourish. 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

0: Mabra PCFM sentse go dumedisa hotle mo leng teng ka lebitso ke motlatsi Ketra Peter ke yellow bone ya PCFM 92.8 o ya manono 4.3 MHz ke la bobelbekeng re shebe go na ditaba tsa rona di tsama ka 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

Thank you, Yellowbee. Good evening. Police say they are close to arresting Teboho Tsholo, the main suspect in the murder of Banyane Phiri, after he absconded from court last month. According to the police, all arrangements have been finalized with South African authorities, where he is suspected to be in hiding. Tsholo allegedly killed Phiri during a dispute in Dithabaneng Maseru after taking offense when Phiri told him he was wearing ugly shoes. He reportedly pursued Phiri even as he fled into nearby home states seeking shelter. In other news, the case in which former military commander Tladika Moody and five other soldiers are accused of bombing the homes of former Prime Minister Thomas Thabane's then girlfriend Diabilwe Ramuhodi and Kgothatso Tshoana in January 2014 is set to be heard in the High Court on the 26th of next month. The prosecution requested a postponement of the matter due to the absence of Judge Charles Hungwe. Stakeholders meeting in Lesotho have called for a stronger laws and oversight to make political and campaign financing more transparent, accountable and inclusive. The appeal was made during the first high-level multi-stakeholder dialogue on political and campaign finance organized under the European Union-funded Inclusive Lesotho Programme. The initiative is being implemented by International IDEA alongside the UNDP, the Independent Electoral Commission, the Ministry of Education and local civil society groups. The Inclusive Lesotho Programs Manager at International IDEA, Mandebohileng Mabetta, showed that money in politics directly impacts electoral integrity. She stressed that regulating campaign finance is essential to curbing vote buying, enforcing compliance and opening up political opportunities for women, youth and persons with disability. The Independent Electoral Commission's member, Dr. Chaleta Monyane, noted that the dialogue offers a timely opportunity to move from identifying problems to implementing practical legal reforms, particularly regarding donation limits and reporting requirements. European Union Ambassador to Lesotho, Mete Sonegren, added that campaign financing goes beyond technical rules as it determines who can afford to compete and whose voices are heard in democracy. She reaffirmed the EU's commitment to supporting fair and inclusive electoral processes in Lesotho. The Lesotho Enterprise Assistance Program, LEAP, is helping young Basotho transform business ideas into sustainable enterprises by providing funding, equipment, training and mentorship. The initiative targets key hurdles facing young entrepreneurs, such as limited access to capital, business skills and reliable markets. It is said that beneficiaries are already seeing the impact. Manapo Sekonyela, a local trader, said that a recent LEAP session clarified the financial application process and boosted her entrepreneurial confidence. A sheep farmer, Mamo Salibusa, shared that LEAP's comprehensive support helped her scale her business past its initial stages. LEAP aims to drive job creation, boost income generation, and increase youth participation in the national economy by equipping youth to launch and sustain competitive businesses. On international news, suspended South African Deputy National Police Commissioner for Crime Detection, Shadrach Sibiya, says he will plead not guilty to all the charges against him. Sibiya is facing five charges, including sexual assault, human trafficking, and the alleged sexual grooming of a 16-year-old girl. In his affidavit, he told the court that he intended to plead not guilty to all the charges and has applied for bail. A key part of his bail application is that he is due to attend a South African Police Service disciplinary hearing from the 6th to the 9th of November. The bail hearing has been postponed to the 1st of October. Sibiya was involved in corruption allegations within the SAPS relating to the removal of 121 case dockets from a political killings task team. He denied these allegations before the Madlanga Commission of Inquiry. World Food Programme is warning of a deepening humanitarian crisis in Ethiopia as severe funding shortages threaten emergency relief operations.
The UN agency says climate disruption driven by El Nino are putting upcoming harvests at risk across major regions, including Tigray, Amhara, and Afar. While plans are in motion to deliver emergency aid to nearly 1.5 million people starting this month, the agency warns that its operations are less than half funded. WFP says it urgently needs $251 million to sustain life-saving food assistance through early next year, warning that ongoing regional insecurity and supply route delays are compounding the crisis. And finally, United States forces are set to withdraw from their last bases in Iraq by tomorrow, a departure hailed as a victory by Iran and its allies. Iraqi security experts say the withdrawal agreed in 2024 under President Joe Biden and carried out by Donald Trump's administration, even as it wages war against Iran, could give Tehran and its powerful allies free rein while also allowing other U.S. rivals to stage a comeback. Jassim Al-Bahadli, an Iraqi security analyst, said Iran stands to benefit strategically from the coalition's departure because it removes a military presence that for years acted as a counterweight to Tehran's influence in Iraq. In recent years, Iraq has been the only country to maintain close political and military alliances with both the U.S. and Iran, which sometimes used Iraqi territory as a proxy battlefield. That's all we have time for this afternoon. Again, for more news in English tomorrow morning at 7:15.

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0: Warning. 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Please stand by. 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Left channel. The sound should now be at the left speaker. Right channel. The sound should now be at the right speaker. Okay. We are about to do a full frequency sweep.
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0: Tony Braxton, Kenny G, that somebody was you, who PCFM, Joe Thomas, I believe in you, Mohamedi, and you'll see who here, Le Shemele Motsole, Monkamara, Hara, Yabrobon, PCFM 92.8, Yawado 4.3 megahertz, www.pcfm.co.ls, Kilebuhe, Tapelo. 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Yabo is a little bit of the PCFM. A Lorigan Yabraro, a bearing Yabotile, like PCFM, who shall him when I'm my mate. I'll not let come home, who shall have fed. Look at the lion, I know fed you when I'm cutting. So, like a killer, and I'll be back to your roots. Kill our baby baking hashtag was training on Tuesday. Yeah, Mama made it all. 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Wena mama Mary PCFM if money abani the Soto Hotel and Casino. 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
1: This is a song called.
0: 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Google to Nalamash and I go to Lizaza more. 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
1: written because of you.

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1: Imanatima with a PCFM when I kick up Martin, it is what because of you. Hello, I like and I don't like a 95.6 megahertz. Alina, Kelo and Alina, super when Nate Madratu want me nice or a good session of hashtag what's trending on Tuesday. Can let more, shant more. You don't have to cry.

0: ke Kenny Latimore na le Shanti Mo mo bile PCFM e mo nnate e ga ba metseng ma shwa ba dimetse supileng re bile horeng ya le show me ha re tsetse na go tla qotla.
1: Hey, don't look away. 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
0: Ejala mo mamedi ke PCFM your pulse our beat dilo ya mashema mabedi a metseletseng fela le bile ho reng ya le show me wena mo mamedi. 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

Nelly, Kelly Rowlands, UPCFM, ibizwa Dilemma, nekenkila Atlantic Star, ibizwa Bring It Back Home, again, akadile ka Joan, I'm a trending, ibizwa More Than One Kind of Love. 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

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Mowamedi, Jacoba Missing Elishimele Missimine Felagalibido Ring Elishimele Missimedi. 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

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We made it to Grammy singing Michelle Fella, Livilio Horing and Shimele Missumid. Who will Manata Holo Balmana Kajan and Labobedilla hashtag What's Trending on Tuesday? Hey, what are you? Right. A couple of Sanaka Labra, maybe hashtag Women Crush Wednesday, hashtag Love Wednesday, hashtag Ladies. Day. I said, let's go once I'm a twam, then Tom said, let's rat on my mate. It's a sin of biting him. It's a sin of biting her. Kiss them. Kiss them when I want you so. But when I tell you, all right. Put a piece of a really bohawk woman, not in that fellow command. I know it's a little like on the PCFM. We stick up in a minute to Kano Shaho. You be 40. Red, red, one. Red, red wine. Good.

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sugar. There was a time when you were on your own and you thought that I, oh yes, I wasn't holding you. Hey.

Life would be violent.

It's an urge. Truth be told, every champion has felt it. Every president has felt it. Every king has felt it. Every lion has felt it. Every winner has felt it. Every victorious person has felt it. The urge to quit. Don't you give up on your dream. I don't care if you don't have the money, you don't have the help, and you don't have the family for it, and you don't have the background for it, and you don't have the friends for it. Don't you give up on your dream. Don't you do it. Don't you do it. It may take you twice as long. You may have to take courses and classes. You may not read as fast. You might not move as quick. You might not have as much. But don't you quit. Don't you quit. Don't you quit. You do make a difference. You do make a difference.

passed. And they came to pass. I kept the faith. I kept it. I lost a lot of stuff. I lost a lot of friends. I lost a lot of strength. I lost a lot of courage. I lost a lot of time. I lost a lot of money. But I kept down on my knees. I was still believing. Broke, I was believing. Lonely, I was believing. Betrayed, I was believing. Don't you quit. If you lose a job, keep the faith. If you lose a spouse, keep the faith. If you bury your child, keep the faith. If you have